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But for the first time in a long time, she believed that one day she would again feel the sun. She must be patient. She must have faith in the seeds that are planted beneath the snow. She must hold on, and she must let go.

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Tricky disco. 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

0: Polizei, 3, 4, Grenadier, 5, 6, alte Gags, 7, 8, gute Nacht, 1, 2, Polizei, 3, 4, Grenadier, 5, 6, alte Gags, 7, 8, gute Nacht.
1: What the fuck is that?

should sleep, but the voices in my head don't. I know I should sleep, but the voices in my head don't.